0: to Stedgeford, from Minworth to Marsden Green, this is Switch.
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1: 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One that feels like this. Or one that feels... like this. The difference is just a few little changes. Like giving more space to the car in front. Or not hogging the middle lane. Because being a little more considerate on the road actually reduces congestion and collisions. Which transforms everyone's journey. So we all feel a little less... and a lot more... National Highways.
2: Is the sound of your mates alive? Is getting to more gigs this year and the next? Is the sound of saying, I got you, mate? Is the sound of mates enjoying even more of this? Is the sound of mates getting home instead of here? Click your seatbelt, because you're twice as likely to be killed or seriously injured if you don't. Think.
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Yes, it's cooling down. Right, so thank heavens for that. 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

A Monday afternoon, and it's Andy Noakes here with the Tunes and Chats. I'm keeping you company until 5 o'clock today, and I've got loads more still to come, including some more local artists. The next one of those on our Midlands Music Guarantee will be coming your way at around 3:30. More from our Midlands Magazine in around half an hour. I'll be delving in there to find some more local events that might interest you. And of course, we have the finest variety of tunes around. So after Harry Styles, we are going to rock out now with Metallica and Enter Sandman.

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There were true stories. 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I guess the whole lot's

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